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As many days for you, we're oceans apart. 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

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Turn that chick to make a little leeway. Beat that nick, but not the way that we play. Dogtown, bloodbath, ribcage.

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1: 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What's up, y'all? 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
0: What's up?
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me when I come. 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